Money for grand, she go collect her money. No, I fell in love, but I don't get your money.

0: Women, we still the export, we still the get money. We still the, we spend money every day. And some people know have. May we not think saying our government they do us. May we look almighty God. May we do our politics in the way that we, Nigeria will have peace. Because as we do in Nigeria, now all of us, the prayer we need is peace for prayer. As me, I see you. Because if you hear today news now, some bandits say they must pay their money. Imagine for village, 40 million naira, where they get it. That one, a government do them again. And if you look the bandits, they are speaking the same language. They are the same area. You the wicked your fellow human being. For waiting, may we fear God, oh. May God help us.
1: Amen. Thank you very much. Uh-huh. All right. Inside WhatsApp, you say, good morning, Shifodike and Sabi girl. You say, may the soul of the inspector and those that died at Oyo, may they rest in peace. Mommy Helen for New Road, now you the under one. Good morning, Sabi girl. You say, every day kidnapping in this country, God save us. So may the soul of the dead rest in peace. Mommy Joshua, now you the summer, the yander one. And then this person say, okay, about the health insurance, healthcare insurance inside the River State. Nope, na Cross River. Na talk Cross River Calabar. Say this is a good development and a step forward for the citizens to have access to healthcare at affordable cost. They say Mogbosa for the River State government from Muhammad Adogo for Naibawa. Now you the under one. I greet you. And Abdullah, you just say good morning, Sabiga. I want to advise our government to involve the use of drones when fighting the terrorists. It's very sad to hear our security personnel are being killed by these criminals. May the soul of all the security personnel that who lost their lives rest in peace. Abdullah Foshika, I greet you. And finally, this one, I go, he's closed mouth. You say, Nigeria is crying for peace. Every day we hear sad story of killing and insecurity. He said, may God Almighty rescue our nation, protect our people, and bring an end to the bloodshed. He said, may our leaders find lasting solution to so Nigerians can live in peace and safety. May God Almighty bring peace to Nigeria, comfort families who have lost their loved ones, and give our leaders wisdom and courage to protect the citizens. He said, we pray for this for a time when Nigerians can sleep peacefully, travel safely, and live without fear. Gabriel Uba from Janguza, I greet you this morning. And Adia, I go use that one close mouth on top Tori for town. May we go bring you early more Tori. No go anywhere. Will they come back?

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inside it already this morning. You go, yes, a bandits, they don't they threaten Sokoto community to say make them pay them 40 million or they go attack them. The defense minister, he don't talk, say Niger don't win for inside terrorism. And Peter Obi don't swear, say he go defend in vote with him life. Outside Niger, U.S. Vice President Vance, he don't yan say Iran Quanta, he say no be war. All that and plenty other Torina you will hear this morning. My name, Najael Ishako. Good morning to you.

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3: Chapale, this morning we go start as bandits. They don't ask for 40 million naira from people from Kebe Town for Kebe local government area of Sokoto State. And they threaten also then go attack the area if they don't pay the money before on Sunday. For one local source, it all say the terrorists send message through one farmer where carry the phone go meet the district head of Kebe, Malan Lawal Labo. As he confirmed the matter, Sokoto State Police spokesperson DSP Ahmed Rufai, he talk say the command then know about the threat and they work with the anti-kidnapping unit, make them tackle these matters. Meanwhile, the Birom Youth Molders Association, that na BYM, they don't condemn new attack for Rim and Wereng communities for Riom local government area of Plateau State, where by two youth. The victims na 39-year-old Joel Bwede and 22-year-old Justice Dadon for talk paper where their talk person Ruang Tenwong is sent. And then beg federal government and Plateau State government say, I beg, make them tight security, make them improve their gathering of information and make them answer them sharply. Well, meanwhile, the Minister of Defense, General Christopher Musa, retired. He don't talk, say the federal government, they don't wait for inside terrorism, for inside Nigeria. Say attacks, he know they happen like before again. For one interview for Channels TV television, Naim Musa talk that one. He say attacks, he don't reduce well. He say they don't shift these attacks and they don't enter for inside kidnapping. The former chief of defense staff follow advice Govos. He say make them stop the dash Okada and palliative. He say because this thing, now terrorists, now in the user. Well, inside another story, the presidential candidate of the Nigerian Democratic Congress, that now NDC, Peter Obi, he don't talk, say he ready to risk in life or to protect in votes for the 2027 election. As he talk for town hall meeting for Port Harcourt on Thursday, Obi con the ginger Nigeria, he say make sure, see this one, they don't do anyhow, like waiting happen for 2023 election. Obi will contest the 2023 election under Labour Party. He talk, say voters, they must stand together to make sure, say their vote, he must count. He can't swear, say he ready. He too can't for granted swear, say he ready to fight anyhow. Meanwhile, the ICPC, they don't push one security officer where they argue, say he help IHR to Asebi El-Rufai, one of the wives of former Kaduna State Governor Nasir El-Rufai, go see him for inside Kwanti, then catch Daniel Steven for CCTV camera. They help Asebi enter the ICPC office on July 5, 2026. For talk paper, Steven confessed, say, true, Nain Duam, the report talk, say, he been carry Asebi through backyard door. He escort her, waka, add then reach upstairs, bam, now you open the door, make sure you go see L5 for where then keep them. And I come out from inside that to read the Minister of Akada, Dr. Maruf Tunji Alosa. He don't talk, say some people they do kukare waka or they sell examination questions for 3,000 naira before students then write NECO exam. As they talk to private school owners and other Akada stakeholders on Thursday, Alosa, he talk, say examination malpractice for inside Nigeria, he say, kai, in mind they caught and they shock and no be small. He come one parent to Male and palace them, teachers, school owners, principal, invigilators and students, he say, I beg, go make una stop this exam. Well, inside another story, the Nigerian Immigration Service for inside Kano, they don't rescue one man and nine members of his family where travel from Republic of Niger and go Kano, as then they find road to go Senegal to go find small work. NIS Oga for inside Kano, Abdul Shira Alhaji, he talks, say then been see them, they do one kind of waka, like say they no get base around Badawa without any travel papers. Talk paper and touchlight men can show, say one Nigerian, Malam Abdurrahman, nine collect about 930,000 naira come off from their hand. They promise them, say Ingo do legit papers for them, and then waka go enter Senegal. Meanwhile, the Federal Workers Forum, they don't ask President Bola Ahmed Tinubu and National Assembly, yes, they are beg, make them check federal workers' salary and make them increase the minimum wage from 70,000 go to 300,000. The forum national coordinator, Andrew Emelieze, and the general secretary, Ogundele Ayodele Ifolo, proposed for the latter, say the minimum salary for level 17 officers is supposed to be 1.5 million naira. The workers in Yan say the present salary now, you know, do because of the price of food, transportation, house rent, light, cooking gas, you see everything, you don't high cost to work.
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3: Well, for inside the world of entertainment this morning, Nigerian rapper Udumodu Black, he don't accuse fellow rapper Black Bones. He say he try cause trouble for his relationship as he open past relationship with his girlfriend. For ex Udumodu Black, he talk say Black Bones be one call, he call about the past relationship because in Black Bones believe say Udumodu Black girlfriend he never know about the relationship where he get with him and his girlfriend. The rapper Konde Yano say the situation of for don was don they different if in girlfriend be no con give one heads up. Yeah, say Kai, he and she and Black Bones they be don't get relationship before. And now, coming from inside Nigeria, the U.S. Vice President J.D. Vance, he don't talk say he no go call the Akwanta with Iran war, even as new fight happened 6 months after the war. The fight starts as he talk for White House. Vance come the to say major fight operations. It lasts for about 6 weeks, and then don't they know they even shoot weller. But Iran come they continue they attack commercial ship, and the U.S. they don't talk say them they no go continue they talk with them until they stop this attack.
1: Make me hear what in the happen on top of sport.
3: And now for inside the world of sport, this early moment, Nigerian Falcons, they don't land Katowice, Poland for 2026 FIFA Under 20 Women's World Cup. The team, they go do 10 days training for Treblinka, where they work on tactics, technical teams, fitness, and how to make the team made and they better. The players then follow play friendly matches against Poland and South Korea as part of their preparations for the match. Then go face Spain for their opening group F match on Monday. Well, this early moment, as I did pack my kaya, the Tuama, the bounce, come up from inside the Zanga here, the cocoa of the Tori again. Even yes, bandits and threatening Sokoto coming to say, may then give them 40 million or they go attack their community on Sunday. Well, defense minister, he don't talk, say Ninja don't win for inside this terrorism matter. And Peter Obi don't knock hand for ground, put hand for head, or they put hand for ceiling. They talk, say he go defend in vote within life. Well, San Ninja U.S. Vice President Vance, he don't yan say Iran Kwanta, he say no be war with them, then get all. Well, this early moment, Caleb Jacob gather in body and in long neck, he put toothpaste for eye. He gather the story. Send me this message, make a concern to you. My name, Najael Ishaku. Until we block again, no stop to the share love.

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3: Any story where you hear na? 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No be our story person write them. All this front story where we they bring for you, na ask them write them for the newspaper. No be Wazobia FM gets the story.

Yeah, 3 minutes, don't come up from the body of 7 o'clock this morning. My name is Abigail on Top Una Wake Up Show, and it's now 95.1 Watsubi FM Kano, your Chukman station. It's today, now number 4 day for the month of September 2026. Yes, now front of newspaper, the last one for this week. Now we don't carry come drop for your the month this morning. The first story paper already in my hand, now the punch story paper, and inside the punch story paper for the front page, with the CC, reverse oil tragedy. And that's an sad thing we happen based on the oil where they get for rivers. I said 37 people nine don't buy from one very, very harsh smell we being come out for where then they try pack oil for that side. The check inside page 4 and page 5. Yeah, they go see for inside punch story paper this morning. 11.3 trillion naira petrol bills don't hit Nigerians in 7 months. 11.3 trillion naira petrol bills don't hit Nigerians inside 7 months. Yes, check inside page 9, and there we go see that story this morning. And the biggest story we punch story paper carry come this morning, and I say the Wonga government done the counter Obi and Kwankoso on top Tinubu re-election chances. That one you go see I'm for page 2 of punch story paper. Nigeria, he don't reject any hand. He said they don't get any relationship with that failed Niger coup. In that story, you go see on for inside page 8 of Punch Story Paper this morning. They say fallen officers. Police, they pay families 2.3 billion naira. They pay the families of fallen officers 2.3 billion naira. That story you go see I'm for page 8 of punch story paper this morning. And then now all the gist will be say punch story paper carry for their front page be that. Yes, my one time inside the Nation newspaper this morning, and for the Nation, with the CC, US FOIA case, say not be that's na Freedom of Information Act case, say not be criminal proceeding. Ain't not get anything to say not be criminal proceeding. This one, so na presidency, they yanam, they say Tinubu not there on top any form of trial. Check inside page 2 of the Nation newspaper, and there we go see that one. Bloomberg survey, they say Naira, it head for best outing in years. That's why you go see him for page 2 of the Nation newspaper. And the biggest story where the new Nation carry come this morning, I say Sanwo-Olu attack, they attack Atiku for subsidy return plan. Yes, that story start for front page. You can't go finish for inside page 3 of the Nation newspaper. And finally, inside the Nation newspaper, they say 43 suspected oil thieves now then choke to death after they inhale one toxic smell like that for inside the River State, and others they miss. 25 page 25 of the Nation newspaper, now there we go see that gist. Our boss sent inside New Telegraph this morning. What would the CC say? Nigeria reinforces a position in global energy space. Signs pact with IEA. That's now they don't sign agreement with IEA. Yes, that's gist. You can see them for inside page 3 of New Telegraph this morning. And still inside the New Telegraph this morning, would they say, man, Africa manufacturers say now they don't constantly they under pressure. And this story you see on for inside page 18 of New Telegraph.
start the New Telegraph this morning with a CSA PFIPC that don't detain Adeniyi in loose bail battle. That's a rigor. Same for page 4 of New Telegraph. Uber exit. It's a vote of no confidence on Tinubu's economic policies. Now, ADC, the youngest one. That story is there for inside page 4 of New Telegraph this morning. NCAA, then they back universal eSIM to ease internet access for inside for Nigerian air travelers. That one you go see on for page 5 of New Telegraph this morning. Trump, you know, suggests a renaming of Strait of Hormuz as Trump Hormuz, Trump Straits. Trump, they suggest they made a rename Strait of Hormuz as Trump Strait. Okay, that's a you go see on for page 4 of New Telegraph this morning. The biggest story when New Telegraph carry come, now say 30 governors they not fit guarantee APC victory inside 2027 election. Now Kwanko so they end this one, and if you want know more about what they yarn for there, check inside page 2, page 3 and page 5 of New Telegraph this morning. Still inside the New Telegraph this morning, would they see say okay, bunkering. They say 14 suspects. That's not people will go thief. Oh yeah, 14 suspected oh yeah thieves. Then choke to death inside Okrika for Delta State. That's why you go see them for page 29 of New Telegraph this morning. They say CAC don't introduce business registration in Hausa, Yoruba, and Igbo. Other gist you go see for page 5 of New Telegraph this morning. Sanwo-Olu is bringing back fuel subsidy, not fiscally realistic. Now we see Sanwo-Olu the Leon with that. Check inside page 2 and page 3. Now where you go see more gist about that one. And still inside the New Telegraph, they say bandits then demand 40 million naira levy from Sokoto community, or they go risk attack if they not pay that 40 million naira levy. They said they go attack them. That story I've been giving you yesterday, and the page where you go see for inside New Telegraph now page 4 and page 29 of New Telegraph this morning. And on top body matter, they say heart attack a risk if it begin decades before the symptoms even come. That what I mean, say before you see say person get heart attack, now the sign, the risk, the thing where it cause him, if he don't start, like if he don't start years, like 10 years before or over 10 years before before the symptoms go come begin the show. Meanwhile, go see your doctor on top that one. But check inside page 30 for you to see more on top waiting that they talk for that side. Yes, inside Nigerian Tribune this morning, they say the ESA fuel subsidy removal, reversal, it say not be fiscal realist, not a physical, physically realistic. Now, Sanwo-Olu dey yarn this one, and that's already inside page 21 of Nigerian Tribune. Tragedy inside rivers as 37 people now don't buy as they inhale one very, very toxic smell like that. So check inside page 3 of Nigerian Tribune. Now there you go see more gist on top that story. Recent military successes in fit to push insurgency into isolated attack. Now NSA the youngest one, and the ginger citizens say make una they vigilant to that story. You go see on for page 17 of Nigerian Tribune. The biggest story where they carry come now, U.S. court case. They said Tinubu ain't not the guilty of any crime. Oh, they no see saying the guilty of any criminal wrongdoing. Oh, now presidency come aside, come they clarify on top the church or church where
carried on the go round the country. Check inside page 5. Now there we go. See more gist about that one. Fubara don't sign 2026 Rivers budget. That one you go see him for page 27 of Nigerian Tribune. Dangote cement some banks and even telecoms, then they make FTSE Frontier Index. That one, selling market, Temoku jump that one. Say stop blaming Tinubu for not insecurity. Now, Fintiri, they tell Nigerians, they tell northern leaders. That's what you see on for page 3 of Nigerian Tribune. INEC, they don't begin to talk on top 2027 election. They say to create voting camps for IDPs. That's now internally people where they don't lose their house, they don't pursue them for their house based on one bege or the other. Say to remove double registration and dead persons from the list. That's where you go see on page 22 of Nigerian Tribune this morning. ICC, they don't dismiss case filed by unknown petitioner against Nigeria. That's where you go see on for inside page 17. They say over alleged crime against humanity. AGF also, he raised concern and he asked UN to tidy up their process. That arena, page 17, you will see him. Tinubu down the clap hand for AU on top the scheduled launch of AFCRA. That story you go see for page 31 of Nigeria Tribune. And Intose continent, he deserve fair rating. That one you go see for page 31 of Nigerian Tribune this morning. And finally inside Nigerian Tribune, you get this fintech bank, then just say, Mekuna, no worry, we will not shut down operation for inside the country. Check page 6, you go find out, page 6 of Nigerian Tribune, you go find out the fintech where they talk that one this morning.

All right, it's now when we boss enter Vanguard Tori paper, what would they see? Say, then say fibroid without knife. How sound waves they give women new treatment options. That Tori go see on for page 19 of Vanguard Tori paper this morning. The biggest story where they carry come now GDP growth data. It say it a mask deep industrial and security crisis. That one say it a cover deep industrial and security crisis. Now man the youngest one MAN. That to say services it don't dominate. Services dominate at 56.62% as industries they come down to 3.96%. That one, just go check inside page 5. You go see more gist about that one. And Tinubu no day on trial for US. Now presidency the youngest one. Check inside page 8. Now there where you go see more on top of that story. 2027. They said nobody will intimidate us again. No, we not go grieve for anybody. That one now will be the Yana and Peter will be is today inside page 36 of the Vanguard Tory paper this morning. They now say we won't boycott 2027 polls despite the way we INEC. Despite the INEC provocation, that one you go see and for a page 12 now ADC they end that one and Sanwo-Olu they tell politicians say 2027 polls you know what the lives of Nigerians. So now page 11 where you go see more on top that gist this morning and they say 43 people 9 down pie on top illegal fuel siphoning there. That's now fuel cornering where they won't go park. That one it happened inside River State. Check inside page 7 for Vanguard Tory paper this morning. And inside the Guardian newspaper this morning, they say IPMAN, they don't they shame Tinubu subsidy argument. Now, waiting article the yarn with that. That story you go see for inside page 3 of the Guardian Tory paper this morning. This cause they don't record 48.85 billion naira loss. They say, and they get reps order on top debt clearance. That one now page 3 now you go see more on top that gist. DSS and the NIA they see they investigate allegate of that coup plot. Tell say defense minister. Okay, now defense minister the youngest one, check inside page 3. Now there where you go see more on top that gist this morning. How gas where they leak a suit and a consult emission compound health woes for inside rivers. Now still that matter of those people where go park they won't park but the gas we can they leak the smell it can't buy all of them. Now the biggest story where Guardian carry come this morning, check inside page 4 and 5 and there where you go see that story this morning for the Guardian Tory paper. NEL fund down disburse 355.87 billion naira to students and institutions as application. People where they applied, it don't hit 1.66 million naira. Check inside page 7. Now there where you see more on top that story. Alake they want Kogi leaders against a helping illegal mining as Niger they don't arrest 4 Chinese people. That story you go see for inside page 30 of Guardian Tory paper this morning. Still inside the Guardian, they say 2027 OB Falana and ADC plus includer of many others they raise alarm on top electoral credibility. That Tory you go see for page 6 of the Guardian newspaper this morning. And US files they say Tinubu Tinubu they talk of privacy rights as article. Articles lobbyists intensify pressure. That story you go see for page 6 of the Guardian newspaper this morning.

0: Yeah, so and that's now the Tory papers when I drag can't give you this morning. As it be, so we still get time. So you feed a trick mount on top of the Tories where I don't drop for you this morning on top of the level. Enter my WhatsApp and make you call, make you send me message so that I'll go take your messages this morning for the gist when I don't give you for all the things where the newspapers they've been the yarn this morning. And this person said, good morning, Wasabi Akri. President Tinubu performed very well. He don't need APC governors to rally together and campaign for him. He said his good deeds will do the needful. He performed below expectation. So he said no day passes without killing of innocent Nigerians. Nigerians languish in abject poverty. From Comrade Nwokori Chukwuemeka Williams from Panshikara. Now you the younger one, I greet you. And this person said, good morning. The choking to death of oil bunkering should serve as a lesson to intending oil thieves. Minister of Defense and the government should stop this attack on Sokoto community as we don't. I don't get that part of your message, but you say, please, is the work of ICPC to detain people endlessly or to find out the corrupt practices and prosecute the offenders? If El-Rufai isn't guilty, I say, let him be free to see his family. All ICPC is doing is that it is partisan, which is, if he had been in the ruling party, he would be roaming about. I greet you, Abu Maria Fokasina, Road Naside, United Yanda One. Good morning, oh, who they here?
1: Good morning, Sadiqi and Nadova. They here once again. Good morning.
0: Morning, welcome.
1: Sadiqi, I say me at the supporting Peter Vide talk. I beg, may we toss our PVC. And this time around, may everybody mount. May sure say in vote count. Whether they like it or not, our vote will come.
0: Well done, ma. Thank you very much. I greet you. Hello, good morning.
2: Sabi baby, well done.
0: Thank you, mama. I greet you.
2: Confirm, mama, I get the talk. The Kajadu man, the Wajubia mother.
0: Confirm.
2: Where one go past well, where they die. They know they hear word every day. Life now, one, if you don't go, you don't go with that. Maybe I will serve as a lesson to the many people. I beg, no beer. As we know, set up an next day. But the money where you go look for, where you know come back. That's one another. Now, not be big day again. I think you, they suffer, you go look for money, you know come back. It good. I bet many they learn lesson. I bet life now, one, no. Please.
0: I
2: you so again, where they say they will come attack them on Sunday if they no bring 40 million. You see, now that way again. I think. Nigeria and school go they go. May God protect them there and may God continue to protect us.
0: Thank you, Mama. So
2: this time around,
0: all right.
2: For election, now they talk. Thank you.
0: Thank you. I greet you, Mama. Yes, as it be, my check who day for WhatsApp this morning. You say, good morning, Wazobia. Dorian El-Rufai, as governor of Kaduna State, he say he tormented some people for inside the state. He said today he's paying for his sins. You say Wike pay time is coming. What goes around comes around. I know they like the fact say you they delete some of your message, so I know they finish your message. You say good morning, Sabi girl. You say all over Wazobia FM, please let's do what is right. Guided our vote. Okay, guide our vote come 2027. Elder Silas for Jabba, na you the yanda one. Yes, Nadia go use closed mouth on top front of newspaper this morning. And when we come back, I get area gist. We go boss at area gist. I go drop the gist for you for dear. And after area gist, I get one visitor, somebody where they come give you better information. But no go anywhere. My name, Nasabi Girl.
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95.1 was OBFM Kano here, Chukuma Station. My name is Abigail, and as the piece I don't carry confirming for mate, can't drop for you this morning. This one, it come from Micro Global Kano 2026. That's where you discover the future of transportation. You need ski string transport technology. It's in a revolutionary system where we say it is powered by advanced electric technology. It is run without petrol, diesel, or even gas, and it fully automated where it no require any driver at all. Then don't come inside Kano so that they go come tell you how this innovation so it they work and how you go take benefit both individual and even the state government. Join them this Saturday for one mega event will go happen on Saturday, will be number 5 for September 2026, and the time now 10 o'clock in the morning. It they happen for where? For International Hotel, whatever number 28, Enugu Road, Kano. And make you come with your family, your friends, your colleagues, and even your loved ones, all of them. Pack them, come and can discover how this technology fits create long-term opportunity for the future. Oh, yeah. Send UST via WhatsApp. Go this number in case where you won't participate. The number na 091-2029-1243. I go call them again. 091-2029-1243. Now the number be that, and the second number where you feel green their telewire na 0803-614-9122. Make you not forget to say na UST you go send go the WhatsApp number where be 091-2029-1243 and now Micro Global 2020 Kano 2026. Now they carry this casual informate. Can't drop for your demands.

0: will show you how you feel use AI to build your business, how you feel use AI to create another stream of income, how you feel use AI to make life better for you. Because AI, artificial intelligence, he they tell us say make we no work hard again, may we they learn how to work smart. Now this thing me Lady Billion Dollar go show you tomorrow. Whether you be engineer, you be professional, you be contractor, you be politician, you be retiree, whether you dey young, you dey old, you be big man, you be billionaire, you be person where still they look for money, I go show you how AI go preserve your wealth, where we say your money, it go they give you peace of mind and you don't go fear of inflation. AI no be the future again. Hey, hi. Now. Mm. And now waiting, we go show you tomorrow.
1: All right. Dr. Love. You know, say you like to give people everything insight about business. I mean, tell us the book about the book where you bring come where they about business.
2: Okay, so like I quickly say something. AI, not be saying make you not work hard. He say make you not work hard alone. So these days with a work hard and work smart. And me, I don't start my work hard and work smart since 25 years ago when I moved my business online. And I go sit down for my house, they do all my business. Not only this year, I can't travel. I go sit down for my house, people all over the world, they buy. As I did so, I get books, I get so many things. So last year, I come put together two books. Where go you go serve you this Saturday, tomorrow, where we want to do this event, The What Millionaire and the Digital Entrepreneurs Playbook. We go use them as workshop material tomorrow. Now, me, my things, they're expensive because I get experience where they share with you so that you don't go outside, go lose your money. People say, I did this. I said, no, because I'm not as consultant. Now, they fear to pay me. Anyway, I can't consider everybody. I put those stories and things where you would need. One of them used to be 20,000. But remember, since an NGO carry your cons canoe, and this NGO don't sponsor everything, so they even give 75% discount for the books. So not only for 5,000 you go pay tomorrow for the two books, you won't carry yourself as they come, because not only 50 will bring come. As they enter, oh, tell them, Sabe, where are the books? Where Madam Love, right? I won't buy my own before you go finish. Buy your own before you finish.
1: Yes, not be 5,000 for two of them. 5,000 for each.
2: One, yes.
1: One, 5,000. The other one, 5,000. And then you don't collect plenty discount on top safe. Can you imagine? Anyway, Lady Billion Dollars. Yes. Give us more information about where this event they happen, where this workshop they happen, when it they happen, and now free, I be they got pay to enter.
0: This event, every state where we they carry and go, people they pay. But for people of Kano, our NGO don't pay. Say they want me, we come do them for free. But because even say it be free, there is limited space, so you must book your spot. And I go give my mentor, my madam, make it tell you how you go fit take your spot to attend tomorrow event.
2: So
0: Dr.
2: tomorrow
0: Love.
2: Now Milton Park Conference Hall. It is very close to Milton Hotel for No Man's Land. For when you don't send us message, we'll send you the proper address. You go need to send AI Wazobia. Send them for WhatsApp, I beg. AI Wazobia. Send them to 080-3454-4616. I call them again. Send AI Wazobia to 080-3454-4616. Send them for WhatsApp, because I need to take that one, qualify you. Say you qualify to attend, because you go, your phone must not be balasa. Your phone go the browse, because everything AI that on top of phone with the user.
1: All right, now on top of phone AI the user. But who and who now supposed actually attend this event? Make we know.
2: So you will be professional. You will be consultant, politician. You will be doctor, engineer, teacher. Now you supposed attend that. AI not be for children. As the two of us, as you see also, we don't pass 50 years. We not be baby. But yet, we dey use AI and we dey teach people all over the world, not be only Nigeria. By next month now, we dey go Dubai. I just come back from Qatar. We dey do this conference, AI conference, across the world, because we really need you. Make you hear them now. Because if it will tomorrow come, you say, hey, I wish say I don't learn this thing where they talk about.

0: Now, now you go use them, because whether you like them, AI don't take over the world. The way where they shout that and say, internet go take over the world, COVID-19. Everybody will listen to me say, Madam Love, thank you. The one will not listen, say, hey, I wish say. So now, AI is the tool. Not too low, but it's taking over the world.
1: All right. I mean, I'm going to drop on a social media handle where people feel use, reach out to now.
0: Okay, so my own now, if you go my my website, drloveoladede.com, drloveoladede.com, or my other social media now, Dr. Love Oladele, which is Dr. Love Oladele. 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
2: Okay. My Hydrilla, Lady Billion Dollars for Facebook, Instagram, and TikTok.
1: Just type Lady Billion Dollars. You go see her there. I beg anything more that I want to take out of before I come out, because tomorrow will be the event.
2: Tomorrow, make sure say you tell people where you know, people where you love, people where you know say you want their life to better. If you know say when it comes to finances, they need more. Abi, they are sick. They need to be, they need AI to help them shape their finances. Tomorrow, I'll be the doctor. We go help you attend to it with AI.
1: Yeah, she'll be the doctor. Thank you when very much.
0: Benin, when I go Benin, I, one man come say, my wife, I know they Benin. My wife, they call me. Madam, begin call Oga. Oga, begin call Madam. May the two of now come. Today, only one person not feed the family like before. May the two of now come learn this thing where go change life. For Ibadan, that's so husband and wife full there. So, with the talk and say, tomorrow, now for meeting park, but just send AI Wazobia now for WhatsApp to 080-34-54-4616. I call them again, 080-34-54-4616. Tomorrow, 10 a.m., we'll go see for the venue.
1: You don't hear her now. Thank you very much, Dr. Love. Thank you very much, Lady Billion Dollar.
2: Thank you.
1: Honorable Minister of Wealth. Thank you very much on our show to come give us better information. And we'll see there together on top 95.1 at ZBFM Kano. My name, Nas Abigail.

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Yes, sir. 95.1 was the BIFM Kano, your Chukma station. My name is Abigail, and I get casual information to drop for you this morning. Yes, as it be. So, this one, it come from Food Delight Hub. Then be restaurant where they give local dishes and continental dishes. Anyone where you want, them get them. Yes, then they also available for catering services. They go cater for your side, all the kind of event where you get, both indoor and outdoor event. Then get the delicious meals where we say, if you eat their food, you go, they lick your hand. Or yeah, now you fit also order from them right about now. And it go interest you to know, so then go open today, will be number 4 day for the month of September 2026 by 4 o'clock this evening. And then go open. And if they as they open, so they say all the food where you go, go chop for there today, now free of charge. They're not going to charge you for 1 naira. If you want more information, or if you want order your own food about this from this food delight hub, so you feel green their telewire for 0803-594-6043. I go call them again, 0803-594-6043. The second number now 0704-709-9999. I go call them again, 0704-704-9999. And for where the day, in case you look for where the day, they for number 2, Tijani Hashim of Audubako Way for Kano State. Here, make you not forget, send our Food Delight Hub. Now then, they carry this casual informate. Come drop for you this morning.

0: My people, now your favorite boy, MJ, and are they listening to Wazobia 95.1? Don't touch that.
1: Yeah, so 95.1 was Zobia FM Kano, your Chukma station. My name is Nasabi Girl. I still get a formate for you this morning. And this one, it come from Mountain of Fire and Miracle Ministries. They say, make I invite you, carry your loved ones, come attend this September Power Must Change Hand service. We go happen tomorrow, where we Saturday, number 5 day for the month of September 2026. This one, the Tagam Mantle of Power Part 2. Yes, come along with your mantle and expect say God abundant blessing go reach you in Jesus' mighty name. The person we go minister na Dr. DK Olukoya, and the time na 7 o'clock in the morning, and where they happen are from number 27 and 28 Jebu Road, Sabungari, Kano. The person where they announce this one na Pastor Obadiah Okunfolami, na in the yarn this one in SRO, and make you not still forget say na Mountain of Fire and Miracle Ministries. Now then they carry this cash information. Come drop for your demands.

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0: 95.1 was Zobia FM Kano. Yes, I know, say you don't wait. You get what you want do for, you want talk for your mind. Yes. Today na Friday. And because today na Friday, you know, say na Freestyle Friday, Freestyle edition of Acide Hot. Yes, na there we carry the wakadi go. Together, ahead. Oh yeah, now, that gist where we say you don't plan to talk about and sing, stay. Now today, now you go talk about some carry and they come. May we talk this morning? 0206446195 1 0206446295 1 0206446395 1 0206446095 1. Now the numbers where you will fit to call be that, and for WhatsApp on corner 0809 526 7188 0809 526 7188. Now the number where you go, you send us message for inside WhatsApp this morning. Meanwhile, phone lines they open so that you go fit chook mouth on top the matters ready for ground. Massive who they here. Hello, good morning.
1: Hello, Sadi
0: baby. Yes, good morning to you.
1: Well done, work, my dear. God bless you,
0: eh? Amen. Thank you.
1: Greetings to the world at large, you are your majesty, baby. Sabi, baby, I hear about this already. They estimate they increase their minimum wage from 70K to 300K. How? I wonder whether that people know they even check. Not to say no sweet, but they, the people, they reason now before they go talk. Because once they're done like that, Sabi, baby, how they complain now? One room, you go know how much when you go be. Food stuff, you go know how much when you go be. So, now make the government help the citizens, their citizens, not be this kind of thing.
0: So you don't support the minimum wage increment with that?
1: It's too much. Cannot be 300 now, Sabi baby.
0: Okay.
1: Then this G100, we then talk about 4 years this thing, go. Yeah, go. I support them. You know why?
0: Why?
1: Then say, good way sweet, go. That one we do 4 years. If you can't give us what we want, we go know whether we go move ahead. But not be there 8 years where they come to that, like say, now then get the seat.
0: Okay.
1: Then they fear God. And this is our thing about this thing. We know but they go then they help us. I beg them. May they help us check that thing where we're. Because we don't say when would they do it. Let me get. Make things they expose. Make the seat power of bomb bomb. Thank you. God bless you.
0: Oh, yeah, no. Thank you very much. Hello, good morning.
2: Hello, Sabi girl. Good morning.
0: Good morning. How you doing now?
2: Fine. MC7, they talk.
0: I greet you, MC7. Chook him out.
2: Yes. I want to talk about Kano State as a whole and the ongoing work, the light. Streetlights and road. You know, I be don't complain. Say that you get one bend like that way day by. I think it day by one Karota office way day for Zaria Road like that. Now one big hole nine been day the place like that before on top this road where they make. They don't finish the road though. But as rain fall, one big hole. It just like say na well nine the deep. We raised alarm about it, and then I think few weeks later the government or the contractors went to address the place, and then they just break the ground all over. So when you are breaking or you are trying to correct something, why not just correct it immediately? They just broke the ground and then left it dead. It's been over 2 or 3 weeks now, going to 1 month now, that thing is like that, and then it's causing inconvenience in the road. Why is it that when they are trying to make roads, they cannot do what is durable, what can last? Now simple rain, no, and cannot rain, no, they're too serious like that. Simple rain, nine fall, nine, that can happen like that. So I don't understand why the work is delaying. That's on the road. Then this street light, maybe say that they do, especially the one for this, what is it called, this farm center. Is it Gudapilai Road? The street light, where they put the iron, way they the center of the road.
0: Yeah.
2: It's just like saying aluminium, no be real iron.
0: All right.
2: No be real iron because wind, if that junction for where farm center day like that now, about 3 or 4 of the street lights breeze blow them. Now so it just break like stick, it's there for ground.
0: Chai.
2: And then if you they enter maybe close to that waiting to call and Bristol, something like that, you go see another one where the thing just break. If they know say they no one use real iron, then they should fill it up. They should fill the center with cement so that the thing can be strong.
0: Okay.
2: Not that they'll be awarding this thing, this contract to people, and the people will be doing work that are not being supervised, work that will not even last months.
0: Hmm.
2: And then by the end of the day, they want to still redo the work again. It's still millions, we'll be hearing millions. Why they go, they use our money, they punish us for this country.
0: It's all right. Thank you very much, eh? All right. Hello, good morning.
3: Hello, Shabby. Good morning, man.
0: Good morning, you get 30 seconds.
3: I beg now, confirm myself. Shabby, can I just single people? I beg if government, they hear me. I beg these single people, you go slow, they cost for that single road.
0: Mm.
3: People, when they go for work, how they go there for road, they do off-road. All those cooler and the motor, they block road. People not feel go out. People flow too much. And that thing affects railroad. I mean, they go and pull eye. The thing don't too much. People trailer, they go back for there, they do off-road. The pullers, they go use and they block road. People not feel go their house. They go there for go slow, 2 hours. I beg me go and pull eye. Don't too much. I beg. Wait on, confirm my driver.
0: Thank you very much, confirm my driver. Yes, on top of the level now. When you turn to Richmond, go do small, get make small akpala akpala. When we come back, you go still open the phone line so that you go chook mouth on top of the matters with day on ground. No go anywhere. My name, Nas Abigail.

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3: 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This one, it come from Shepherd Light. And they say, give your child, your pikin, the strong foundation for successful future for Shepherd Light Academy. And they go nurture your pikin. 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Here with over 20 years of experience inside school management. Their daycare, they get daycare down to primary 5, and they're for number 11 Cocoa Avenue for No Man's Land, Kano. For more information, may you green their telewire for 0802 555 0719 0802 555 0719. The second number now 0806 084 4427 0806 084 4427. Now forget saying a Shepherd Light Academy 9 day carry this casual informate can't give you

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0: Yeah, so 95.1 was a bit FM Kano. Good morning to you. Who they talk so?
1: Good morning to you, Sabi Girl. How are you? How is work?
0: Fine, thank you. How are you doing now?
1: Fine, Sabi Girl.
0: Who they talk so?
1: A1
0: they
1: talk.
0: Oh, A1, what happened to your voice? It sounds different.
1: Well, I got cold.
0: Sorry. Uh-huh. Oh, yeah, now, trick mouth.
1: The truth is, sometimes the more if you understand this country, I think you should be investigated.
0: Okay.
1: Sometimes I see this thing. Now, I know Senator Shehu Buba is a very good man. I've known him for a very long time with what he has done, things, programs and policies he has put in place for his people. More like scholarship, building of mosques, worship centers and all that. Now, I woke up with the news that his hand is in terrorism. Now, what would his chosen country, what should they have done, the Senate? I think the first thing you should do, because this is a very delicate matter.
0: Yes.
1: You strip him of his senatorial seat, then you create a panel that will investigate him to be sure if it is true that he did it. Because if he did it, then he should be prosecuted. But if it turns out to be that guy Hassan is lying, he too should be prosecuted and be dealt with. But the shocking thing about this whole thing is the fact that I see some influencers whom are from the north. I see some men of God whom are from the north are beginning to turn this thing into religious thing. I don't understand what is happening. What's going on? People are dying. Someone has showed evidence that, okay, this man, even though I know this situation, that the show is a good man, is a nice man, the him I know some back then, I don't know, because people change.
0: Yeah.
1: I'm not saying he did it, but he should be investigated, because to avoid the occurrence of things like this, maybe another person will go allegate for another senator head. But there is no investigation. Okay, he said something that, okay, he knew the boy, he gave him scholarship, the guy said he wants to be selling car, that was it. Is that it? Is that all? Is that enough reason for us to believe what you have said? The most shocking is how some men of God are already defending him that because he bought a church and turned it into a mosque. That is why some people are against him. Is he the first person to have done that? I've seen cases where mosques have been bought and turned into church. I've seen other cases where churches have been bought and turned into mosques. So is that a new thing? Is that what we should be talking about now? These are people's lives. People's husbands, wives have been unalived. We need to sit down and address this matter wholesomely. Let's know if it's Hassan lying. Is Senator Shehu guilty? If he's guilty, if anyone is guilty among them, should be prosecuted and dealt with. But what he said, Allah
0: make it again. All right, thank you very much. I agree to you on top of the level. Yes, Mark carried some messages for inside WhatsApp this morning because some people don't they drop their own message here. You say, good morning, Sabi Girl. Good morning, presenter. I want to appeal to all our religious colleagues and individuals using social media like TikTok and all the rest to interpret religious holy books as it pleases them. He said, please, they should stop doing so because a person from a particular religion will interpret the holy book of another religion. Likewise, vice versa. He said, as it is really so, let us maintain status quo. Stay where you are. Don't cross boundaries. We need peace. Remember, violence can never achieve what peace didn't achieve. Thank you. Oga Lambert from Yalemo, thank you very much for that, your message. Now, strong message be that. And I greet you. You say, good morning, Sabi Girl. Every politician should know that there is time for everything. So let them fear God and do good. I beg, Keduko, make una help us repair our street transformer for Ijebu Road by Court Road. You say, well done, good work. Well done.

0: Yes, sir. Happy birthday. Happy birthday to the person where they do birthday today. Oh, it be like say somebody they do birthday. They don't they green green matele wire anyhow. Hello, good morning.
1: No go green green or tele
0: wire. If you not green green matele wire, I no go rest. What be your son name?
1: Name na Tunde Francis Tunde Olaolu.
0: Wish you happy birthday this. And they play song for this Tunde Olaolu. And they wish happy birthday to you. Happy, happy, happy birthday. More money in your account. More blessing. More favor. In fact, you see this new year where you enter. So, now plenty, plenty good news. Everything go just ziriri. Where it's song go they play for you. Might increase her so that you go hear her.
2: I can make you shine bright from the inside. If you do.
0: Yes, this planner for you where they do by today. Yes, happy Francis Tunde Olaolu and prosperity and is in good health. You know, gonna be problem, mama and papa. You know, gonna be problem to your society, and then your mama and papa not gonna be problem you too. And I go just the enjoy inside. Yes, this planner for you where they do by today. Yes, happy Francis Tunde Olaolu and prosperity and is in good health. You know, gonna be problem. Yeah, I agree for that. That one, oh God, go do a happy, happy, happy year in prosperity, sound health. No go skip from your side. Yes, it go day part of your. This person should be inside my WhatsApp. Okay, you be what message you can run. No wala. Good morning. Yes, good morning to you.
3: Jane, how do you work?
0: Oh, did you wish morning?
3: Yes.
0: Hey, hey, now that's something. Hey, you. Nala, that day we'll celebrate you.
3: By the grace of God.
0: No, Allah, God go carry to reach that day. Thank you very much. Hello, good morning.
3: Hello, happy
0: baby. Yes.
3: How you doing?
0: Are they all right, too? How you doing?
3: Fine, happy new month.
0: Same to you.
3: This month now, I'm got my son. Eh? We'll be mark our birthday this September.
0: No, wahala. Which day be the birthday?
3: Now the 19th.
0: What did they happen on 19th?
3: Wahala. Two of us, now the same day.
0: Mother quality self, now 19th of September.
3: We were the mark our birthday 19th, we plenty.
0: Oh, yeah, now Mona gather on 19th, we go block.
3: Thank you much.
0: Just pray say good day be that. Hello, good morning.
4: Baby girl.
0: Yes.
4: Good morning once again.
0: Good morning to you.
4: Happy birthday to Olaolu, my picking son.
0: All right.
4: I wish you more years. And to my one, the other one.
0: You get picking where they do by day today?
4: No, not today. Tomorrow.
0: Tomorrow?
4: And to your own sister today, she celebrate with Madame Kwakwa.
0: Yes. Thank you.
4: May God bless all the September.
0: Amen. Amen.
4: May they gather and contribute. May we go shop bonsai rice.
0: Abio. Now, so it go to make sense. It not go bad. Thank you very much. I greet you. I just check my calendar and I see say 19th na Saturday. Chai. My heart is broken. 19th na Saturday. But what is going to happen? Be saying now on 18th. Which now. Hello, good morning.
5: When
0: birthday? Okay.
5: Her
0: birthday is 19th September. Now on Friday we go celebrate. Now Friday we go need to celebrate. Cause Saturday I no go day morning. 17th September. The people on. Come back. Thank you. All right. Amen. Hello, good morning. Hello. Okay, well, I say nobody. Oh, the thing where go happen, I say this on 19 people they do by day on 19. Yes, we go wish they happy by day on Friday. We go do them. So you know go miss the day. We do them Saturday on Friday morning because you know say Saturday we know they do by day shout out and in the afternoon. So see, you get her like that. We cook. Utah, are you there? You had your mobile day today.
6: Yes, I just turned to the Olaolu.
0: All right, your mobile day today.
6: Yes, I just turned to the Olaolu.
0: All right, amen. Thank you very much. We greet you. Hello, in welcome.

0: Let me come close to you.
1: My name is Bella.
0: Tell me.
1: All you go do in December 2.
0: Oh, okay.
1: September 22.
0: Hmm.
1: Okay? So we have to celebrate before we enjoy it.
0: Now, September 28. 22. At you, day here to celebrate them. We'll go day here to celebrate them.
1: Before they enjoy it.
0: Hmm. Right, thank you much. Yes, so he's a close man celebrator. This way here. Tomorrow now, mother wa today, live and prosperity. Yeah, they be by the especially. Not so your own boy, because of this, your by the way they come. And even happy they tell your by the new year tomorrow. Like this, now only good news where you go to hear every day. And your pocket is not go run dry and make you know CB. Anything we put your hand through, it go prosper. And Baba God, it go give you long life and prosperity. But now there I go use close mouth on top of a great greeting today.

0: Yes, Ada. Is Daniel sing that one that better teller, dear? As it be so, don't pack my luggages. It's gotta go. I'm gonna see you tomorrow by 1 o'clock in the afternoon. Yes, as it be. So that we'll go into Saturday waka waka. And not forget to Saturday waka waka, they start tomorrow. All of it's on. May not be firewood, but Sabi girl don't come back. I tell somebody to tell somebody to tell another person. Say Saturday waka waka go hold tomorrow by in the afternoon, and we will go sit down, dissect some matters, and you know, we will just carry the waka. And after Saturday, now till Monday again, we'll be say we'll block on top of the level now. Meanwhile, before you know waiting, you go hear the voice of Auntie Tintin on top of Gamma this morning. She get plenty for you. I just tell her, say Auntie Tintin, calm down. She come, she go serve everything back. Come for you.
1: Check.
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5: Now I see she been they do karam magana. Right? Forward, say, imagine say I tell you, say, you know, I only eat malaria and all. I beg, waiting that they call malaria and ulcer, no be stillness. In other words, if... 2 weeks ago, they kidnapped some people, we pray. And right now, the Minister of Defense come out and say, oh, we don't fight terrorism, you know. They win the fight against terrorism. Waiting Mok will call the most recent attacks them will be happen across the country. Madam Forward Ever, I read your message well now. All right. And thank you very much for your contributes. Now you try pass Mungudi. I see your message, Mama Yara. Mama Yara talks, say, this Minister of Defense is not supposed to be in that seat. And you reason say, you know, they carry out in work well based on the expectations we Nigerians being get for them. And you invite him to come join Una for marketplace so that Una go do buy and sell together. Okay, Mama, you know, and a lot of people for him, and you know, the man get great record, and tough people will get him. We found the like Madam Ford ever talk, you know. I know they sick, but I get malaria and I get ulcer. Wasting they recall those ones, no be sickness, you know. We don't win the fight against terrorism, but they kidnap people in tens, right? So, waiting be that one. No be still terrorism. Waiting make we call them, right? So, not just the thing be that. Mr. Ozigi talks a good morning, Tinti. It hurts and it boils my heart to hear these words. We should pray to God. I'm not disputing the fact that God will help when we pray, but please, can we stop disturbing God on top of things that we ought to do? And let's do the needful. Ozigi Dakata London talk say, make we do the needful. But hey, somebody been talk say, as a Nigerian person, you don't get any power, so nothing where you really feel do, nah, just moku go back to God and all of that. While the person make, you know, their points of going back to God, I just want quickly remind you, say, you know, when it comes to matter of choosing leaders, if you look like, say, you know, get the power. And now, like the question why I've been asked you, I believe last week, I be early this week, why I've been asked you, say, if your vote no day important, why these people, they leave their big offices them? They come down to the villages them to come campaign, to come push whatever, you know, subtle, I beg you, arrange where they push up and down to, you know, campaign to get your vote. Your vote no count, your vote no count. Some people, they travel, enter villages them, will be say normally, they're not the visits.

0: Remember this, the video of Nwebonyi Webin, they go around that senator, right? Nwebonyi Webin, they go around that senator, right? Obviously, I doubt say that guy, the regular Vidar village, Bestrial Bridge, right? But you feel say maybe Baba, you don't say where Baba come the place. Baba no know say road, not even day for him to take crop. You get? But that your village can't count. What he say he did that? If this your vote, not the important at all. Why did he come, please? Why did he come there? Eh? So, yes. On the election day, Mr. President has just one vote like you. Yes, we they see these leaders go vote now. People, they capture. Say they go work there, their wife votes. God knows they go vote. You know, these people go and vote. Vice presidents do vote. Deputy governors do vote. You know, and now what? So if you really vote no count, why you think say did they come ask you for your vote? And yes, your president now only one vote into get. You know, get five. Now only one into get. So the next time with somebody they talk about how your vote no day important and all of those things, sit down, ask yourself, say if you know really day important means. Who did yes?
1: Once again,
0: I greet you.
1: Anybody will say our vote during the Sagar.
0: Yeah.
1: Go lock us inside room. No, if they lock us, they will carry people come. They will buy power wine for us. We go they stand at midnight, and they talk this thing for inside the
0: room. Oh my God.
1: Yes, sir. First of all, they push and they pray. First of all, they put down.
0: We've lived in this country, Sha. Yes, I hear you, sir.
1: If you pull midnight, you go see army go come. You see they come pack the box, they go. In midnight, you they do and see the Sagari time. Yeah, they vote. I guess for that time, I see the vote. See now, I see the vote. Before they count nothing that, then they back that they go increase time. If they see 20 for here, they go say now 120,000, 120 they see. You understand? That's the problem. Because they will carry everything. If they will carry everything, all of us did there. If they carry a return again, if they will change the people for us.
0: Thank you for your contribution.

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2: And a greeter, good afternoon to you and how your Friday take they go. I hope so your Friday they go well. Welcome back to the show. My name is Nakon Fountain Thomas. Yes, all this time I've been there here now. You know, on Fridays, them, our program mates, right? Fridays only very unique. I know, because the hour of one, we use them to take observe the Jumat prayers, you know, and then and they allow you just to enjoy some music, you know. Just gently, one only, slow. Body worker is steady. You know these things now. Ayana, what's up? So, what will be the plans for this weekend? You get any plans? Somebody say plans, yakba. If you get any plans, we involve better flexing. Tell me quick. Not for quick, no. Yes, now only plans we involve better flexing, no. And they tell you. But hey, talking about plans, may I get one or two plans? Well, I go tell you before I leave studio. You get, but I won't tell you, not be want to say I did invite you. No. I just won't tell you, you might use and say, do you want to? Shebi, I tell you. All right, don't mind me, I just did play around. So, I say, make I tell you about Food Delight Hub. 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The number now 0803-594-6043. That number again now 0803-594-6043. The second number now 0704-7099-999. All right. The last five numbers na 9. Okay, that last number again na 0704-70-99999. I hope so you get the number. If you reach Food Delight Hub on top that green telewire. Now let me make a quick tell you that one.
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0: there with me.
1: Akudele,
0: good afternoon. You're very welcome.
1: Is it the same with over?
0: Hmm.
1: Any person who will say he knows the Kajarma, you know that is a motto.
0: Seriously. Seriously.
1: Why
0: you they talk like this, Ogaoka Okudele now? You won't push in my market.
1: That's why the Yamoto is spoiled anytime we need it now.
0: Not true. That one, not true. That, I too they fire this Yamoto. Ogao Kudeli, I know say no get transport. Oh, yeah, enter. Make I go drop you. Enter.
1: Oh, yeah, no, I don't enter.
0: Oh, yeah, let's go. Let's go. Let's go.

0: see Okaoku the lead just they shake. It is fear. Okaoku the lead they fear. It is enough for my limochin. It is fear. Who tell you say I go to the way you don't do that? Hello, good afternoon. Who turn up with me on top of the level?
1: Better picking with bad character.
0: I don't get bad character. I don't change. I don't repent. Yes, sir.
1: The way they fire this motor,
0: If
1: he hit person car, you don't know how much they sell bumper.
0: No verse, no verse, no verse. I go reduce my speed.
1: The motor, they come out smoke now.
0: If they come out smoke, you too, they see smoke.
1: If they come out smoke, and the oil.
0: And they come out this year.
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0: Cool la zone with MC Jolly Jolly. 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
1: As the Friday, the hot they go. I say make a sharpenly, sharpenly, sharpenly, sharpenly, sharpenly, sharpenly, sharpenly. 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

0: Oat and Dad with me this bombshells Friday.
1: Billy Millie of
0: Mama AK. Mama AK AK. Morning, water. Oh, Mama AK. Oh, God.
1: Good afternoon.
0: Good afternoon, Mama AK. How you doing? God bless you, Mama AK.
1: Even the music, I just shake my head left and right, left and right. You will go put aye le for me, aye le Benny Toba mo ulo aye. I'll lie that music die.
0: Make I find out for you.
1: Why you can't tell people say our motor na caterpillar call me again?
0: No. I say he get as you go take stand. They look at me, go look like caterpillar. No,
1: No, not be caterpillar.
0: Yes, I know. Say for our mind now, she go down the love us.
1: Be with everybody.
0: Yes, mommy, who sing that in your song? Now we just talk. Na, ma find out for you.
1: Maybe like say na King Daniel Ko Abi.
0: King Daniel.
1: I think so.
0: All right, make a find out for you. Anything for you, mommy? Ma find out for you.
1: Okay, confirm, mama. Okay, wazobia man, the kajado man.
0: God bless you.
1: God bless everybody. We don't already they addicted to Wazobia.
0: One family.
1: We are learning a lot.
0: One family.
1: More knowledge and wisdom to all of you people.
0: All right. Thank you, Mamina. Thank you very much. God bless you. Yes, now Mama AK with that. Hello, Bamshaw's afternoon to you.
2: They hype you.
0: I did not go hype me. We are in this together.
2: No problem. Someone I use yourself. I won't go cry.
0: I say get as you know. Say you get as you go keep your eye. Say look something. Go they resemble what you know be. Yeah.
2: Even the Idris where I accuse me saying a trailer. I use come back when I travel for my mother-in-law. Idris not allow me rest. Me we fly like wind for up. Now Idris say a trailer. Even the trailer better pass this away.
0: No. Mommy, best now. What you not go collect for your hand be that? No. Our own no be trailer.
2: Do you know my happiness? Now everybody people don't they observe this sound. You know good. I don't know the car. Whether I want make your husband change the car for you, no one maintain the car.
0: Excuse me. No, excuse me, I'm not going to take that one from you. Nobody, they complain of the sound of my car.
2: Network. Even the network will allow your car in.
0: Hey, bye God. Bye. Hey, God. See, all these jealous people. Now, jealousy, they make me base. They talk this thing. Because I collect an accountant for a hand now. Give Dorinwa. And Dorinwa can't run, leave me. That's now why mommy best now, the best anyhow. Anyway, make a sharply tell you this one. He didn't want lunch where they happen very, very soon. And they say, make I carry the informate, can't give you. Because the informate, you need that very well. So the family of Cornell and Mrs. J.I. Ogu, they welcome you to launching of their daughter's second book, where they entitle them Le Kang, the Barrister. Yes, so they are picking. Don't write a book. They won't launch them. And the title of the book now, Le Kang, the Barrister. And the name of the fine girl, now Faith Ene Ogu. Just make you come on this same Saturday, will be tomorrow, the 5th of September. At the time, now 10 o'clock in the morning. The venue

0: elements.
1: But did they totally read me as ABC? Our artists for Inside of Niger, they do well this period to make sure they blow our mind out.